25 countdown. Down here from Hollywood to the heartland. Counting down the 25 most requested songs of the week. Bruno Mars, Hold On to the Top 5. Or Olivia Dean, Looking to Take It Back. We're going to find out. You just heard Zara Larsson, Midnight Sun, number 12. Loving this guy, loving this song. It's Somber, Back to Friends at number 11.

the same. Big Panther is featuring Zara Larsson. That is stateside at number 9. BTS Swim kicked off the top 10. And Taylor Swift, smart businesswoman. She has trademarked her voice. Good. AI, anybody can copy that. Good for you, Taylor. Taylor Swift, Opalite. No trademark here. She's got it. It's the real version at number 8. Uh-huh.

0: Somber Homewrecker on the Pop Quiz Weekend Top 25 Countdown. Summer's approaching. Do you get anxiety like I do? I'm just like, oh, I have such anxiety about it. So I'm like looking down, I'm like, oh, this body is not beach ready, not pool ready, not ready. Not ready to get out and show the world. Plus, I have to hang out with people. Stressful, right? Yeah, I'm not doing that. Like, you stress about something? But no stress. Let's keep it cool. Come back. More countdown.
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It's Ray. Where is my husband? At number 5.

0: 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So easy to fall in love at number one. Now look, I'm not getting in trouble for saying this. Y'all might hate me, but she gives me Adele vibes. Like, that is it. I'm loving me some Olivia Dean. Ooh, stick with us right here.
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5: 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They say what they gonna say. Have a drink, clink, found

0: is your all-access pass to the biggest hits and hottest celebrities. Oh, yeah. Pop Crush Nights.
1: Oh, Lauren, I just got a text.
2: Of course you did.
1: Yeah, guess who it's from?
2: I am assuming it's probably some boy.
1: T-Mobile, unless the guy who works there at T-Mobile. And guess what they're saying? Pay your bill or we're going to shut it off. Did you do that? I wait until T-Mobile texts me every single month and says, your phone's about to be disconnected, pay your bill, and then I go and pay it.
2: No, I don't do that. No, are you kidding me? I'm like the queen of responsibility. I like to get it just all done in one fail swoosh.
1: Well, I like the stress of it all. I like to go, ooh, is this call going to go through? Guess we'll all find out together.
2: Oh, okay, let us know. Are you living on the edge when it comes to your bills? Or do you like to pay them early and just get it out of the way so you don't have to think about it? Slide into the DMs. Let's get rolling.
1: What are you, responsible? Ugh.

0: night.
1: Donnie Lauren, hanging out with you tonight. Donnie, what is going on with your finger? Is that a Band-Aid? What happened?
2: Oh, my God. This is actually a warning to everybody out there. So I was opening up my drawer in my bathroom, and I had my razor. And it was, like, you know, up. And then so I, like, reached in to grab something out, and then the top of my finger sliced off on my razor.
1: Oh, okay. Well, I actually thought you were just trying to commit crimes and take your own fingerprints off, but now it actually gets worse. You did it by mistake.
2: Yeah, blood everywhere. The top of your finger bleeds like crazy.
0: Slide into our DMs or tap the mic on the Pop Crush app. Let's talk. And we're live here outside the Perez family home just waiting for the... And there they go. Almost on time this morning. Mom is coming out the front door strong with a double arm kid carry. 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Dad zips the bag closed, and they're off. 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
1: Putting our best foot forward as Americans. And we are changing a British saying that was originally fool's cap. And we have changed it to goody two shoes. And we all know what goody two shoes is. And we know what that means. But fool's cap.
2: It was a hat. And then I brought it over here. And we're like, oh, it has to be shoes now. Why shoes? Why change it to shoes? But also, every time I hear shoes or think about shoes, I always go back to the best line in cinema history from Erin Brockovich when she tells the other lawyer, you have two left feet and ugly shoes.

0: Crush Nights.
1: 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And my friends were like, Donnie, you should put some sunscreen on. 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Third degree burn. Roasted. It was so bad that we went out later that night to carry on my friend's birthday celebration. And like, as I was going around, there was people literally going, are you okay? Oh, that hurts, right? I was like, it hurts.

0: Crush Nights. This man got played, right? 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He wanted a fun night out. But then all of a sudden, this young dancer came over to him and was like, oh, look, my life is really hard. Things are sad right now. Gave him this sob story. So no dances, no nothing. They just gave her all their money and were just like, here, you deserve it. And then they left and he was like, did I get played? He got played, right?
1: Yeah, for sure, right? I mean, you don't get to throw it in a circle and think I'm not going to throw some hundos. But if you just come over with a sad story, I've got sad dollars to give you. And this is no dollars. I'm not giving you money.
0: No, I was like, you 100% got played. What do you think? Did he get played? You can read the full story in the Pop Crush app. Then let us know.
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2: What's up, bruh? Let's go get some Botox. Yeah. Apparently that's the new thing. Botox is in. Men getting Botox.
3: You know, I'm into all of this. The bromance, the Brotox, the bros doing fun things on the side. Wait, I don't know.
2: That sounds like a different like a different animal.
3: Brotox.
2: Yeah, I mean, men already have a hard time showing their emotions. Now you don't want them to, like, you know, they can't tell on their face now? No, everything about this seems wrong. Brotox. You know what? I haven't had any Botox, but it's only because I can't afford it.

0: Do you stand immediately when the plane lands? So you can read the full story in the Popcrush app. A man got revenge on plane passengers who rushed to exit immediately after landing. He like took his time, helped everybody with their carry-on luggage, get it down. And I get it. Like, it is a little annoying when people are like rushing past you. But A, people have connecting flights. You don't know their story. And B, I'm 6'2". I'm not standing to leave. I'm standing because this leg hurts.
1: Well, I have seen people rush the front of the plane and almost take out grandma. And nothing makes me madder.
0: Oh, it's a very tricky subject. Are you a stander immediately when the plane lands? Or are you the kind who gets mad about it? 1-888-900-5217. Go off.
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2: Yeah, I'm not afraid to admit I'm obsessed with Naked and Afraid.
3: I was wondering where this was going. I was like, oh no, is this a bathroom tale?
2: Discovery Plus, man, it is so good. I think about it all the time, like, could I survive 45 days in the wilderness?
3: No, Donnie, I am telling you right now, no, you could not. I don't even know if you would spend 45 minutes and be able to survive.
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1: 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Have you seen a picture of it yet?
2: 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She did, and I was so nervous because no baby, when they're first born, is super cute, right? 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

0: the other night, I called my gal pal and I was like, hey girl, it's 11:45. What are you doing? She was like, watching TV. And I was like, great. I'm going to come pick you up and we're going to have an adult sleepover. 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She was at my house. We were like singing into our hairbrush, like acting like it was like 1997. It was fantastic. And I just want to say, solo YOLO, do that.
1: Yes, adult sleepover should totally be a thing. Because look, we're on the air until midnight, but on the weekends, a little thing about us, we like to go to bed early. When's the last time you had a gal pal over and just chatted, drank wine, and

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lost its faith. Our colors will fade eventually. 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I take one look at you, you're taking me out.

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1: 79% of folks say life is so expensive. I don't know who the other people are because you guys are apparently rich. Yeah. Well, now we're all seeing fast food as a luxury. And I feel this deep in my soul. When was the last time you went through a drive-thru?
2: I mean, it's been a minute because the other day I was at a place, shall not be named, ordered a like value meal and it was $17. And I was like, oh, you know what? Oh, I left my card at home.
1: Uh-huh. 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

0: nights.
1: 20 nuggets, a quarter pounder, large fries, Oreo McFlurry, apple pie, and maybe a side of cheeseburgers for later. Yeah, heart attack. What did happen? That is Mark Zuckerberg's McDonald's order. Can you believe that's wild? Mine is 2 McChickens, no lettuce. I don't want the healthy stuff. Extra mayo and a side of sweet tea. What's yours?
2: Looks like

0: awkward moment at a bar. Donnie, Lauren, hang it. I need to know, what do I do? I was at a bar with friends, a bar that I go to all the time. One of the bartenders stopped, even though I've seen them many, many times, gave me their number. Now I feel off. Can I go there still?
1: Yes, absolutely. You're going to go there. You're going to have a great time. You're going to figure it out if you want to date that person potentially.
0: I don't.
1: Oh, you don't?
0: I don't need to figure it out.
1: I mean, nobody turns down free drinks, right?
0: I know, but I feel like it's so awkward. Eventually, the person's going to be like, hey, you hitting me up or not?
1: No, I think you just show up and just have a good happy hour and call it a day. I mean, maybe I'm wrong, though. Let's get some advice from the crew. Hit us up in the DMs right there on the Pop Crush app.
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She'll be all right. 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And in fact, tonight, she did confirm. 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
4: Oh my gosh, don't you feel like that weekend went so fast? Hey there, good morning. It's Chris and the crew. Did you go hard? Did you have fun this weekend? I was reading online that, I mean, obviously, there's some obvious signs that you may be sleep deprived, but some ones that may not be so obvious, like when you're craving junk food, you could be sleep deprived. Or like way more emotional than usual, or maybe confess to something that you didn't do, or like wake up with a headache. All these things could just mean that you're sleep deprived. Huh, interesting. All right, so you're ready to start the day? So we're going to be in cruise court next. Tim and Shayna are buying a house. The one that he wants is next door to her boss. What are the chances of that, right? She says no way. He thinks she's nuts. So you're going to get to vote. Stick around. We'll do cruise court next on 94.5 PST. Good morning. It's Chris and the crew.

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1: I'm not wanting you to judge me for this.
0: Now, it's time for the Cruise Court.
2: Okay, here we go. Time for Cruise Court. Tim and Shayna are doing some house hunting. Exciting stuff, right? But they are majorly disagreeing over this one particular house. Tim loves it. Great price, Joe. Great neighborhood. One tiny detail, though. It's literally next door to Shayna's boss. Her boss. Shayna says, absolutely not, right?
3: Nope, not happening. I do not want to live next door to my boss. I need a place where I can relax and not feel like I'm at work every time I step outside.
4: Or hear me out. This is a huge advantage. You're automatically on your boss's good side and you don't even have to try.
5: Well, I mean, you could say promotion ready. If you go in, you get yourself like a cup of sugar on a Sunday morning from your boss, right?
3: Exactly. That's exactly what I'm afraid of. Zero boundaries. What if they see me in sweat? What if I'm having people over? I do not want to feel judged 24/7.
4: They see you as a normal person that way. This could be great for networking, casual chats, you know, building a relationship. It could help your career.
3: Mm-hmm. Or it could make everything awkward. What if we have an issue at work? Now I have to walk past him every day at home too.
2: That's actually a good point. I mean, there's no like clocking out when your boss is like watering his lawn next door.
4: See, I think you're overthinking it. It's a great house. You can't pass it up just because of who lives next door.
3: And I think you're underthinking it. My home should feel like an escape, not an extension of my job.
5: Yeah, I don't know, Shayna, that you want your boss seeing how much you ordered takeout or whatever and being like, oh, maybe I should pay her less or whatever, you know?
2: All right, so here's the debate here. So Shayna says living next door to her boss would be, I get it, kind of awkward, stressful. She'd never fully relax. Tim says it's an opportunity, right? Good for her career and not something to pass up over, like, you know, obviously one neighbor. So we're going to put you guys on hold. We're going to get some votes and we'll bring you back on for the final decision, okay?
5: All right,
2: so they're on hold. This is interesting. Joe, I think you know the story about when John and I bought our house. We didn't realize until, you know, it was too late, but it's great now, that my high school English teacher was the next door neighbor.
5: Yeah. Still is.
2: Still, to this day.
5: You were
2: and
5: years
2: I was like,
5: out of high school.
2: Oh, yeah, but it was awkward. But we've become besties. I think you kind of, somewhere along the way, if you become, like if you're neighbors with somebody like that, either a teacher or a boss, I think eventually you become, you just forget the lines. You know what I mean? Although it's different because obviously I'm out of high school and I don't have her as my teacher anymore.
5: That's what I
2: see. Where she has to see her boss still every day. But maybe they can just kind of, maybe the lines can just get blurred. You know what I mean? Maybe it wouldn't be a bad thing.
5: What if Shayna wants to play hooky one day from work? We all do it occasionally. What if Shayna wants to play hooky from work? He's going to be like, oh, I saw your car. You went shopping at Marshall's or whatever.
2: Yeah,
5: you know?
2: I didn't think about that.
5: Like, there's a lot of gray areas. What if she leaves the job in bad terms or something?
2: But are you really going to give up, like, your dream house because of the neighbor? Joe, you don't even talk to your neighbors. Like, I'm more friendly with my neighbors than you are.
5: But I still see what they're doing. They'd still be next door to me. I still grab packages for Tim and whatever his name is next door. I don't know what their names are, but I grab their packages.
2: You don't even know their names?
5: No. Tim and Tom, maybe? I'm not sure. I don't actually know.
2: No. Yeah.
5: But I don't care to know their names, but still they're next door. It affects my quality of life.
2: All right, this is an interesting one. Whose side are you on?
0: Who's right? Who's wrong? Call now. Call the crew now. 609-243-9778.
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0: It's Chris and the crew. Good morning. It's 94.5 PST, your number one hit music station. All right, so we're in cruise court here. About to get your votes. We got to hand down a final decision. Tim and Shayna are house hunting, and they find this house. It's next door to her boss. What are the chances of that? She's like, no way. He's like, we're going to pass up a house because your boss lives next door. He actually sees it as kind of being an advantage, kind of cozying up to the boss.
1: Yeah.
0: Like, hey, I'm his neighbor. You know what I mean? She's like, I'll never be able to relax. And actually, Joe, you did bring up a good point. What if you want to call out of work one day?
1: Just in general, yeah.
0: You know what I mean? How are you going to do that with your boss next door? All right. So let's get to the phones. Vanessa and Lawrence is on the line. All right, Vanessa, time to cast your vote here. His side or her side?
2: I'm on his side. I'm sorry, Shayna. In this economy and the market, like, you got to take it. It's worth it. Don't lose it. And you can also practice sharing boundaries with your boss.
1: It's a good point.
0: Put up a big, tall fence.
1: Yeah, right. What kind of boundaries are you talking about, Vanessa? Like, just like be like, nope, not talking to you after work, right? Yeesh,
0: that's so awkward, though.
2: Yeah, like if it's an awkward conversation about work, you know, guy the topic to something else about dogs or something.
0: You can always talk about dogs.
1: Talk about, just see what's going on down the block. Yeah.
0: You know, in the app chat, it seems kind of clear. And like Sue in Hamilton says, no way would I live next to my boss. 100% on her side. Don and Trevos, absolutely not. You go home to relax and get away from work. It would be like you're at work 24/7. Adriana in Willow Grove. Oh my God, I'm with her. That's a huge no. Nikki and Jackson says, I'm on her side. I don't even friend work people on social media. She wants that boundary. She wants that break. Christina in Hamilton, I agree with her. What if she just wants to call out for a mental health day? Now she'd be worried about constantly being watched. So...
3: And
0: this is pretty clear.
1: On the flip side of this, right, we're talking about her as the employee. The boss may not want her in the house. I mean, not that he gets to decide who buys the house next door. He may not want her in the house next door as well, though.
0: Well, and there is a vote for him in the app chat from Ewing. It says, I'm on his side. What if the boss moved after, you know, they bought the house? So they're going to pass on a house and then the neighbor isn't going to, like, the boss isn't even going to be the neighbor forever?
1: Yeah, I mean, there are.
0: You know what I mean?
1: There are two pieces of this. One, you might not work at that job forever. Two, you probably won't live at that house forever, you know?
0: That is true. All right, but it's pretty clear here.
1: Yes,
0: I'll
1: is.
0: Get them back, Joe. Mm-hmm. You tally it up officially. Mm-hmm. Okay, Tim and Shayna, you guys have agreed that whatever our final decision is your final decision, right?
4: Yep, you got
3: it.
1: Yeah, Shayna's excited because, oh gosh, this is not even close. 78% are on her side, Shayna. So you don't have to buy that house after all.
5: We both win. Happy wife, happy life, right?
0: There you go.
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7: You know how they have those concerts at the Today Show? Well, this girl's going to be there, Zara Larsson. She's going to be there Friday. You could be there too. 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

0: It's Chris and the crew. Good morning. It's 94.5 PST. Listen to me. You could be a $5 million New Jersey lottery winner and not even realize it.
1: Yeah.
0: Did you hear about this ticket, Joe? There's an almost $6 million lottery ticket that's going to expire on the 22nd.
1: Oh, so
0: no
1: okay,
0: one's claimed
1: month.
0: It.
1: Okay.
0: So you could have that ticket like shoved in your glove box, shoved in your handbag, whatever. Now, okay, here's the thing. There's a good chance it's not somebody around here because the ticket was sold in Essex County, but we don't know where people work. We don't know where people travel. We don't know where people have friends and go out. You know what I mean? So it could be somebody in PST Nation.
1: I would imagine. I mean, yeah, people, yeah. You travel, you might buy a ticket when
0: exactly.
1: you're on the road. Yeah, yeah.
0: Or somebody maybe sent it to you in a gift mm-hmm. or so, you know, mm-hmm. it's a part of a gift. So it's a pick six ticket. And it was sold almost. So I didn't even know this, Joe. The tickets expire in a year.
1: Okay. I wasn't sure what the window of time was when we started talking about this, but I knew it was a while.
0: Yeah. So you have 1 year to claim it. So the ticket was sold on May 22nd, 2025. It was at an Exxon station in Rosland Township, Essex County. Mm-hmm. So if you have any connection with that, you better look for that ticket.
1: I appreciate that the lottery acknowledges this, gives you kind of the 30-day notice or whatever. Like, I appreciate that they're not just like, well, oh, well, you didn't claim it. Which, I mean, they honestly could be like, because not their job to track us down.
0: Listen, if you want the numbers, 20, 21, 30, 31, 42, and 44.
1: Yeah, if you remember what you picked a year ago in the lottery, sure.
2: Here's what's coming up with Chris and the crew.
0: What happens to that money? Just gets rolled back in, I guess.
1: Yeah, yeah, yeah. The lottery, I mean.
0: I'll take it if nobody wants it.
1: Don't think it works that way.
0: All right, coming up around 6:48, right in about 15 minutes, we're going to do the scoop. So what colors are going to be on everybody's toesies for the summer? You know, pedicure colors. I'll fill you in.
2: 94.5 PST. It's Cruise News.
0: Good morning. It's Chris with your Cruise News. Dan Zaro also has the forecast for you on the way. So the latest on the war in Iran, President Trump says the U.S. Navy is going to guide stranded ships through the Strait of Hormuz. As expected, Spirit Airlines shut down all operations over the weekend. All flights have now been canceled. A lot of different airlines are making up for it. Breeze has announced new flights from Atlantic City and so on and so forth. So today is the last day to register if you want to vote in the Pennsylvania primary election. Oh my God, going back to planes, did you see the footage of that plane?
1: Ooh, yeah, terrifying.
0: Over the Jersey Turnpike, it was a United plane, hit the top of a tractor trailer and a light pole on the Jersey Turnpike as it went in for a landing at Newark Airport. As a kid, you know,
1: that's everyone's fear.
0: Oh my God. We used to duck in the car because they looked so low. And of course, they weren't low. But that actually happened.
1: It's now.
0: That's terrifying.
1: Everyone who's driven on the turnpike in that stretch goes, this is terrifying.
0: Yeah.
1: And you tell yourself, oh, it's an irrational fear.
0: Right.
1: Turns out it's not.
0: No. Nobody was seriously hurt, thank God. Phillies won again. Crazy. They beat the Marlins 7-2. Flyers back on the ice tonight. Game 2 with the Hurricanes. Sixers, Knicks. Game 1 tonight. Did you hear that they were only selling tickets to people in the Philadelphia area? With the Philadelphia zip code
1: yeah,
0: and stuff.
1: Yeah, that was...
0: Trying to keep Knicks fans
1: out? A little bit of truth to that and a little bit of falsity to that. But yeah, it's a good point. We should be local. It should be locals in...
0: Wait a minute, though. That's not how it works, though.
1: Why let Knicks fans into your home? Tonight, when it's at Madison Square Garden, Knicks fans will be there.
0: But there's opponents, though, in other venues.
1: Yeah, because they're so close. We don't want them overtaking our city.
0: All right. More local info is up right now on the 94.5 PST app. Good morning, Dan. What's going on?
3: Hey, good Monday morning. Temperatures have been stuck cooler than normal for exactly a week. It's about time for a slice of real May warmth, and here we go. Now, you might want a jacket early this morning, but this afternoon is looking great. Mostly sunny, dry, and pleasant today, with a high temperature reaching for about 71 degrees. Tonight, clear and comfortable, low of 55. Tomorrow, sunny, even windier, and even warmer. High temperature jumps to 78. Get weather 24/7 wherever you are. 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

0: It's Chris and the Crew's Daily Scoop.
1: The big Met Gala is tonight. That's the one where all the stars dress all crazy. Beyonce is one of, you know, the co-chairs. So there have been rumors all over the place that she may drop an album tonight because, you know, she's dropped surprise albums before. But reps for Beyonce are saying no Act 3 album tonight.
2: No.
1: Could they go back on that and, like, make it an extra big surprise? Or no, you think that's, like, legit?
2: I don't. Act 3 is supposed to be a rock album, so who knows?
1: Interesting. So you probably heard the Spirit Airlines shut down over the weekend. It's funny, I was driving home from the shore yesterday, and, you know, those big digital signs on the Garden State Parkway? It was like, Spirit Airlines shut down. Maybe because we're near Atlantic City Airport.
2: You were near Atlantic City Airport, and let's face it, I mean, the other airlines, they're pretending they're offering more flights. They're still not daily or anything.
1: Well, that's what I was going to tell you. So major carriers like United and Delta and American and Southwest have capped fares, they're saying, at around $200 to kind of help you if you had a ticket and you need to rebook. But like Joe said, they're not exactly going to get you where you wanted to go.
2: Well, I mean,
1: you know, when
2: I say it was Atlantic City Airport, Breeze Airways, they only fly one day a week. So none of that's going to make up for it.
1: Yeah, it's going to be a lot of people trying to get on those flights. So Secret Lives of Mormon Wives star Whitney Levitt is leaving the show. She did her final performance in Chicago last night on Broadway and told the audience the news. Is that surprising?
2: Not really. Her acting career, she was supposed to be, she was apparently great in that Chicago production. Like, great as an actress, shockingly,
1: And, okay, so Flyers play tonight. Go Flyers, right? Back on the ice tonight. There's a new drink at Wawa to honor the Fly Guys. The Gritty Smoothie was just dropped, so you can get it now on your way to work this morning. I'm guessing it's orange. Is it orange? Has anybody gotten it yet?
2: I would assume it's orange as well.
1: Tell us in the 94.5 PST app chat if you grabbed one this morning and, like, what it looks like inside, what it tastes like, too. And, okay, so pedicure colors everybody's going to be wearing this summer. This is according to nail artists. Soft lavender. I love the pastels for summer. Like a milky coconut white, which I think that's what I'm going to do. Although pale pink, chrome finishes, they say, are still going strong. And then, like, opposite, like neon yellow, cherry red, and then classic French. But I think they always say classic French,
2: classic,
1: right?
2: French, I think every summer is on everyone's pedicure and manicure list. Yeah.
1: It does look good, though. All right, there's the scoop.
0: Here's what's coming up with Chris and the Crew.
1: We're going to play Monday Morning Match Game coming up in about 10, 15 minutes, right about 7:05. Dan Zero and I are going to try to match each other's answers. You could try to match them, too. The whole deal is to kind of get your brain working on a Monday morning, so make sure you're with us.
0: Chris and the Crew, 94.5 PST.
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2: A morning commute across PST Nation. Doing good in Mercer County. Heads up, we have some debris on the road. Southbound side of Route 1 looks like they're almost cleaned up on this. This is in Middletown, Bucks County, around Oxford Valley Road. Northbound, getting by just fine. We also have an accident in Warrington, Bucks County this morning around Street Road. That's affecting us between Easton Road and Cooper Drive. Heads up for that. 95 in and out of Center City this morning. Under a 10-minute delay right now through the construction zone. That's good news, too.
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3: It's going to be a beautiful day today. Mostly sunny. Highs about 71 later on this afternoon. Clear tonight down to 55. Sunny, windy, a little warmer tomorrow. Highs about 78. Going to be a nice couple of days. But then rain coming. Right now, 43 at PST.
1: 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This is how you win. You're waking up with the area's number one morning show. Chris and the crew, 94.5 PST.
3: Get up, grab yourself a cup of coffee. We're going to play you two songs here. You got some time. And then we're going to play Monday morning match game. See if you can match our answers. You know, it's our way of kind of getting you moving, getting your brain moving on a Monday morning. We'll do it. Hang out. It's 94.5 PST.

0: Hey there, it's Chris and the crew. All right, you're ready for Monday morning match game because it was a weekend and now you got to get back to it. Reverse, back to work.
1: At least the weather's nice. So if you decide to play hooky today, just saying, not necessarily condoning it, today would be a good day for it, right?
0: The sun does make me happy. So, okay, we're going to get your brain moving.
2: We have jobs where we get up so early that I don't have enough time to process how nice of a day it's going to be. Because if I did, today it's a great day to play hooky.
0: Yeah. All right. Yeah. So are we ready here? Monday morning match game.
1: Here we go.
0: This is where you try to match our answers. You can throw them in the 94.5 PST app chat so you can play along too. Joe's the game show host. He's got his long microphone. He loves it. He's all ready to go. You know, he did that in school. Oh, wait. Did you play Weatherman in school?
2: I did both. The game show won some awards, so.
0: See?
1: Oh.
0: He's good at this.
1: What am I even doing here then? You do the weather. I'll go home. I'll go enjoy the sunshine.
0: No. We need you here.
1: Okay.
0: All right. So you're going to go first. You're going to answer the questions.
1: Yes.
0: I'm going to step out so I don't hear. I'm going to come back, try to match your answers. We'll see how we do.
1: Sounds good.
0: All right. Okay.
1: Let's do it.
2: All right. Dan, you ready?
1: Favorite time of the week, Joe.
2: Why? Because Chris is gone extra on a Monday. All right. You ready, Dan? Here we go.
1: Yes.
2: Emily just went out on an interesting date. She said her date had one weird rule. No phones, no talking, just blank.
1: Ooh. Okay, well, there could be some connotation to this, right? You know, you skip the phones, you skip the talking, you do something else. But I know that Chris is going to talk herself out of me going there, so I'm not going to go there.
2: Okay.
1: What if instead of talking, what if I just say the answer is silence, just awkward silence?
2: Actually, Dan, that's a good one.
1: You just
2: one.
1: Stare at each other. And yeah. I did have a date kind of like that once, and it was very, very weird.
2: I've had many of them like that. All right, number two. Mia said her new boyfriend seemed perfect. Well, that was until she went to his place, opened his fridge, and found nothing but blank.
1: How about body parts?
2: Okay, that'd be dark. Dan, that would be dark. All right, Dan. Super match. So for the super match, just looking for one word reply here, okay?
1: Okay.
2: Mutual blank.
1: All right, the first thing that comes to mind is like mutual fund. But I'm not sure that's a Chris answer.
2: I don't know that she... Dan, I don't know that she could describe to you what a mutual fund
1: is.
2: Yeah.
1: So how about instead, how about in an effort to match her, I go with mutual respect.
2: Respect.
1: Mutual
2: Dan,
1: respect.
2: I'm going to tell you already. I don't think she's going to say respect either.
1: Oh,
2: but
1: okay.
2: But we'll see. We'll see. I might be wrong about her. All right. Chris back in the room here. We'll see. Chris, you ready?
0: Hey.
1: I did not get Joe approved answers.
2: On the last one. The last one. I thought.
0: Uh-oh.
2: We'll see.
1: Nor the second one for that matter.
2: Well, second one's just weird.
1: Good luck.
0: Give them to me.
2: Chris, first one. Mm-hmm. Emily just went out on an interesting date. She said her date had one weird rule. No phones. No talking, just blank.
0: Oh, no phones? I'm trying to picture this in my head. No phones, no talking. So if they're not talking, are they kissing?
2: So you're saying just kissing?
0: Yeah, just kissing. Nothing but kissing.
2: No.
0: They're on a date.
2: Dan said awkward silence.
0: Oh.
2: He took no talking.
0: Well, that is weird.
1: Kind of literally.
2: Literally.
1: Yeah.
2: You know, he emphasized that on that.
0: Weird.
2: Which I
0: think we've all been on dates with awkward silence, right?
2: Good way to look at it.
0: Yeah.
1: No phones, no talking, not a single luxury.
0: Okay.
2: Number two, Chris. Mia said her new boyfriend seemed perfect. Well, that was until she went to his place, opened his fridge, and found nothing but blank.
0: Oh, what would she find in his fridge? I would say, like, no food, just, like, beer.
2: Just beer.
0: Beer. Just beer.
1: That thought crossed my mind.
0: I guess he didn't
1: Actually,
0: say that.
1: Arguably, if you open someone's fridge and you found nothing but one thing,
0: yeah,
1: I think that'd be a little weird.
2: Yeah.
1: You know, if you found nothing but lettuce,
0: right,
1: that'd be a little weird.
0: No, you're right.
2: Dan
0: what
2: said,
0: did you say?
2: Body parts.
0: Body parts?
2: He took it dark.
0: Oh my God.
2: Dan's definitely a boy dad sometimes because he goes to like the darkest place he could, right?
0: All right. Wow, that would be weird.
2: Yeah. All right, third one, Chris. Mutual blank.
0: Oh, mutual. Okay, so two things come to my mind. Which one should I pick? Can I tell you my two?
2: Yeah. Dan's not allowed to react, but yeah, just in case. They're
1: poker face.
2: Yeah.
0: Mutual respect and mutual friends came to my mind right away.
2: Okay.
0: I'm going to say mutual friends.
1: That's what I thought she was going to say. Route.
2: That's exactly what I thought she was going to say.
0: Yep.
2: Dan did say, you're going to kick yourself. Dan said mutual respect.
1: I did.
0: Oh my God, that did come to my mind.
1: Yeah.
2: Chris, we have another question for you. Do you know what a mutual fund is? Because Dan at one point was going to say mutual fund, and I said I don't think Chris could describe what a mutual fund is.
0: I mean, I've heard of a mutual fund.
1: Okay.
0: I'm not sure I can tell you exactly what it is. I've heard of it.
2: That's exactly what I was expecting.
1: That's the first thing that came to mind, but I knew that was not a Chris answer, so wasn't going to go there. So at least we had that. Yeah. At least. So it's like a 0.1 out of 3.
0: Yeah, wait, yeah, so we got nothing?
2: Yep. Nothing.
0: All right, we'll flip it. Round 2. I'll answer the questions. Dan will get out of here, and you can try to match our answers. It's coming up Monday Morning Match Game on 94.5 PST.
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0: All right, Monday morning match game, round two here on 94.5 PST. It's Chris and Joe, Dan Zaro, our PST chief meteorologist. This is where we try to get your brain moving on a Monday morning. It can be rough, especially if you had a fun weekend, to get back to it, right? So Dan and I try to match each other's answers. Actually, Nikki and Jackson says, Dan, she matched all three with you round one.
1: Must be that Jackson connection. Something in the water there that makes us pick the same answers or something.
0: We match nothing.
1: Yeah, no.
0: So we're going to try to redeem ourselves here.
1: We will try.
0: You're going to step out. I'm going to answer the questions first. Joe's game show host, and we'll see how we do.
1: We'll see how we do.
0: All right, get out of here.
2: All right, Dan, we'll see you in a few. Chris, your match game starts now. You ready? Here we go. Number one, Chris. Ryan said he tried to play cool with a new date, but he accidentally revealed his blank too early.
0: Uh-oh. Well, here we go again with the... I mean, I know what I want to say. Dan usually doesn't think that way. But he may think, oh, Chris will think that way. I'm going to say his little Ryan. Joe, you would have said that too.
2: That's exactly. Well, I would have said the size of his little Ryan. Like, because he wouldn't have revealed little Ryan too soon. I would have said he would have been like, oh, I'm packing blank inches. That's what I was thinking. But you two.
0: He may have given it a little slip.
2: When Dan comes back in the room, I got to give you two a lecture. You two get into this spiral of.
0: I know.
2: Dan will think, I won't think, I won't say. And I'm just like, you two just the goal is just to match.
0: I know. I'm sticking with little Ryan.
2: All right. Number two. There's a new smart home device that everyone wants to get their hands on. It does everything. It even reminds you when it's time to blank.
0: Oh. All right. So what would it not remind you to do normally? Let's see, not things around the house, not grocery lists or anything like that, because we know Alexa does all that stuff. What about poop?
2: Time to poop.
0: Right? I mean, that would be weird, telling me when I need to poop.
2: That would be weird.
0: Sorry if you're eating breakfast.
2: Super match, Chris. Money blank.
0: Money moves.
2: Money moves.
0: Making money moves.
2: Making money moves. Sound like Cardi B. All right, you ready? All right, yeah.
0: Dan,
2: yeah.
0: Come on.
2: Dan, back in the room. You ready, Dan?
1: Hello. I think so.
2: All right, Dan. I got to give you both a lecture before you answer.
0: He's very upset with us.
2: The two of you make yourself spiral. Dan will think, Chris will think, Chris will think this, and I don't think she'll think. I think you two just need to go with your guts. Okay. That's my new attitude to both of you.
0: Well, I would like to score some
2: points. Chris spiraled. Dan will say I wouldn't say, and I was like, oh my god, this is crazy.
1: You want to know what I think about Joe?
0: What?
1: I'll tell you off air.
0: Okay.
2: Hey-o. That feeling is mutual too, Dan.
1: All
2: I'm kidding. Mutual respect. Question mutual number one, Dan. Ryan said he tried to play it cool with a new date, but he accidentally revealed his blank way too early.
0: I'm keeping my mouth closed here.
3: What did he whip out too early?
0: Nikki and Jackson. You see what she said, Joe, in the app chat?
2: I haven't seen it.
0: You're not allowed to say that, Nikki.
2: What, you have to tell me after what she said.
0: Oh, my God.
1: I mean, there's a couple things that I could say.
0: Do you see it?
1: My answer is he revealed his wiener schnitzel too early.
0: Is that, judges?
3: Yes.
0: Yes.
1: Like... I mean, what are we going to say? His social security number, his life plan.
0: I did think about his salary. I did think about that.
1: Yeah, I guess.
0: But no, I said little Ryan.
2: Chris said little Ryan.
1: How about his big Ryan?
2: I said he would have revealed the size of his Ryan. Because without revealing it, you know.
1: I could see that being part of a flirty conversation, perhaps.
2: I mean, okay. I've never, let me this way, I've never gone on a first date without knowing that kind of info.
0: Oh, Joe.
2: Number two.
1: Whoa.
0: Oh, my God.
2: Actually, I have. But those are relationships that didn't last. Number two, there's a new smart home device that everyone wants to get their hands on. It does everything, Dan. It even reminds you when it's time to blank.
1: Poop?
0: Ah, yes!
1: I was going to be all diplomatic. Use the bathroom, but...
0: Nah, poop.
1: I mean, that's like the answer, right?
0: Yep.
2: Yeah, it makes sense.
0: I mean, would you get a... And if you can do that on command, I'm impressed. If you get a reminder, oh, it's time to go, and then go, that's impressive.
2: Mm-hmm. Mm-hmm. All right, number three is a super match. Super match. We clean up in this final round? So one word answer, Dan. Money blank.
1: Money blank. Or money blank.
2: Yeah, I guess you could read it either way, sure.
0: I didn't think about inflection.
1: I am going to go with money talks.
0: That's not bad. That's not what
2: and
0: I
2: know
0: said.
2: And no, it walks, Dan.
1: Yes, exactly.
0: Yeah. Yes. Yeah, yeah, yeah. I said money moves, making money moves.
1: Oh. Mm-hmm. Okay.
0: Okay. Well, 2 out of 3, not bad.
2: 2 out of 6 in total.
0: Wow, okay. Hopefully your brain's moving there from this. Get your Monday going.
4: Yeah. Here's what's coming up with Chris and the crew.
0: So there's, listen to this. So seriously, there's a lottery strategy that paid off big time for a bunch of people in New Jersey. And I'm thinking, were you just being lazy or was this actually a strategy? We'll fill you in about 5 minutes.
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4: We'll start in New Jersey, where we're looking good on 295 Route 1. The New Jersey Turnpike is okay. Going over to Pennsylvania, where the delay is building on the southbound side of 95 through the construction zone this morning. Cottman down to Allegheny, about an extra 15 minutes of travel time through the construction zone there. And heads up in lower Southampton this morning on Street Road. Right around Bustleton Pike, we have a disabled vehicle on the westbound side of Street Road.
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0: Yeah, so a bunch of people in New Jersey got paid big time for, I guess, could we call it a lottery strategy, or were they just being lazy, Joe?
1: It's fascinating. So in New Jersey last week, 18 people won second tier prizes for the Powerball, which are $1 million winners.
0: Wow, big money.
1: Big, and normally there's like three, four of them or whatever are drawing. Nationwide, there were 89 people, 89 tickets that won the $1 million prize.
0: And that's kind of unusual, right?
1: That is kind of unusual. Yeah. So the question is, why? And essentially, the idea is it came down to when you go to do the lottery, most people now, I imagine, go quick pick or, you know, they say whatever, have the computer do it. Or they say, you know, these are my numbers, 2, 7,
0: birthdays,
1: 10, whatever,
0: yeah, whatever, right?
1: Whatever those things are. Mm-hmm. We can also still technically do those paper slips where you get a pen and you, you know, like almost like Scantron, like we were in school. Well, they think that's exactly what happened. So each state has their own version of it. And in Missouri, for example, the way that the numbers are, they think that the winning numbers almost made a diagonal line.
0: Oh, so people didn't even think, they just put a diagonal?
1: They just made a diagonal line.
0: And they won?
1: And they won. So in New Jersey, and over the weekend, I meant to grab one of these slips. I didn't when I was in the store.
0: Huh.
1: But the numbers were 3, 19, 35, 51, 67. So the idea is they must have made some kind of shape on the New Jersey, like handwritten one. And that's why there were so many, $18 million winners. That's insane.
0: I would love to know how many people, when filling out those, you know, those sheets, like those Scantron things, actually make a picture as opposed to picking numbers.
1: I'll tell you, last week, I think at least 18 people did that.
0: Well, didn't you make pictures on your Scantron sheets when you were taking the tests in school?
1: No, I was actually passing the test, unlike you.
0: Oh, really?
2: Here's what's coming up with Chris and the crew.
1: Yeah.
0: You're like, oh, here's an ice cream cone.
1: I was passing the test.
0: Okay. Coming up in about 5 minutes, we're going to play Can't Beat Chris.
1: Yeah, it's Mom's Week. So only moms, because Mother's Day is coming up. So
0: yep.
1: We're going to Moms Challenge Chris Rollins for an awesome prize from Parks Casino. Stand by, moms only, in about 5 minutes.
2: 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It's Cruise News.
0: Good morning. It's Chris with your Cruise News. Dan Zero has the forecast. It's on the way. So the latest on the war in Iran, President Trump says the U.S. Navy will guide stranded commercial ships through the Strait of Hormuz. As expected, Spirit Airlines shut down all operations. All flights were canceled. You know, this is the first major airline in the U.S. to go out of business in about 25 years. Other airlines like United, Delta, JetBlue, Southwest are capping ticket prices for Spirit customers who need to rebook canceled flights and offering summer offering like discounted fares. Today is the last day to register if you want to vote in the Pennsylvania primary election. Oh my God, did you see that United plane that hit a tractor trailer and a light pole on the Jersey Turnpike? It flew too low over the turnpike to get to Newark Airport and actually hit. That is insane.
1: And took down the light pole on it, too.
0: Oh my gosh. No one, thank God, was seriously hurt, but crazy. Phillies won again. This is cracking me up. They've won every game since firing Rob Thompson.
1: Lost one.
0: Oh, it was one? No,
1: awesome.
0: I thought it was everything. Okay, yeah. So they won. They beat the Marlins last night 7-2. Flyers back on the ice tonight, game two with the Hurricanes. Sixers, Knicks, game one tonight. You know, Springsteen had to postpone his show. It was supposed to be Friday, but they're still going to be playing. So now the show is May 30th. And actually, Joe, you said that could even be postponed, but we don't want to say that because we could jinx them, right?
1: Well, I mean, no. Goal is here. We want these teams to win. So Let's keep postponing, Bruce.
0: There you go. All right, more local info is up right now on the 94.5 PST app. Hey, Dan, good morning.
3: Hey, good morning. Both today and tomorrow look like gorgeous weather days with comfortably cool mornings, seasonably warm afternoons, dry weather, and plenty of sunshine. Fire danger will be a bit elevated, though, since conditions are so dry and wind speeds will be in the breezy to windy range. Just something to keep in mind. High temperature today, 71 degrees. Tonight will be clear, low 55. Sunny and windy tomorrow, high 78. Wednesday, scattered showers, maybe a thunderstorm. For the most up-to-date forecasts and exclusive weather content, be sure to grab the free 94.5 PST app today.
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11: Start in New Jersey for this report, where we're doing good across our New Jersey majors. Route 1, 295, both turnpikes in Pennsylvania and New Jersey are okay. Street Road, Lower Southampton, Bucks County this morning, we have a disabled vehicle on the westbound side around Busselton. Bike heads up for that. And 95 southbound this morning, seeing building delays, Cottman down to Allegheny through the construction zone, about an extra 15.

0: 5PST.
1: All right, Chris. So there's a lot of celebrations this week, right? Mother's Day is coming up, Teachers Appreciation Week. So for Camping Chris, we're focused on moms this week. All right? Christina in Bordentown, she's a mom of two. She's a returning player to Camping Chris this morning. Good morning, Christina.
2: Good morning, guys.
1: You ready to play?
2: I am ready.
1: Ready to play. Mama.
3: How many kids do you have?
2: I have two, 24 and 16.
3: Ooh, so she may know her pop
1: and
3: culture.
1: She's through all a lot of the tougher years, too.
3: Ooh, that's all right, age. All right, good luck.
1: All right, we'll see which mom Thank is better you. Here. Chris makes her way out of the room. Christina, your quiz starts right now. Here we go. Question number one. All the stars are gearing up for the Met Gala tonight. What city is the Met Gala taking place in?
2: New York City. Lock it in.
1: All right, we've locked in New York City. Question number two. Mother's Day is Sunday. What TV show has a mom with the first name Lorelai?
2: Oh, my goodness. I have no clue. I'm going to just say Gilmore Girls. Lock it in.
1: Lock it in? I have to get the correct button. There we go. All right, locked in. And the third and final question. Olivia Rodrigo hosted and performed on Saturday Night Live over the weekend. Her new album comes out June 12th, but finished this lyric to her first hit song, Driver's License. Today I drove through the suburbs and pictured I was driving home to blank.
2: Back to you.
1: Back to you. Lock it in. Question number three, all locked in. Camping Chris this morning, powered by Al's Airport and Bar and Grill in Ewing. Live music 6 nights a week. Brunch on the weekends. Be a good place to take mom this weekend. Heads up for that. The full events calendar, always online at alsairportin.com. It's where the locals go. Chris, she's back in the room. Hello, Chris.
3: Hello.
1: You ready?
3: Yep.
1: All right, Chris. Mama, like there's a phrase like mano a mano or whatever. Mamo a mamo this week or something like that, right? One mom versus another. Here
3: How
1: we go.
3: How you feeling, Christina? You think you got them all?
2: I don't know. We'll see.
3: I feel like that every day. So
1: question
3: we'll
1: number one for you, Chris. All the stars are gearing up tonight for the Met Gala.
3: Yeah.
1: What city does the Met Gala take place in?
3: New York City.
1: You both said New York City. You're both correct.
3: Ooh, okay.
1: On
3: here
1: to
3: we
1: question
3: go.
1: Number two, Chris. Mother's Day is Sunday. What TV show features a mom with a first name Lorelai?
3: I only know this because it's now on the Hallmark Channel. Gilmore Girls.
1: You both said Gilmore Girls. You're both correct. Christina, that was a great guess. I know you weren't sure. She admitted she guessed.
3: Good job.
1: A solid guess, Christina. All right.
3: Wow.
1: Chris, question number three. Olivia Rodrigo hosted and performed on Saturday Night Live over the weekend. Mm-hmm. Her next album drops on June 12th. Finishes lyric to her original hit song, her first one, Driver's License. Today, I drove through the suburbs and I pictured I was driving home to blank.
3: To you.
1: You said you. I'm giving Christina because she had a couple extra words there, but you both got you in there. You're both correct. We end today in a 3 to

0: 3 tie. Christina, you do not have to give us that phrase of shame. So that's where we start. The good news is, just for playing along, you get tickets to see Prince again, a tribute to Prince at Parks Casino on June 12th. And one of the moms this week who takes on Chris will randomly win the grand prize. We'll pick it on Friday morning. 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So you're in the running for that, Christina, as well.
1: Ooh.
2: Awesome. Thank you guys so much.
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1: All right, coming up next, we're going to do the scoop. Could Harry and Zoe be having two weddings? Chipotle's testing something new. There's a new Flyers drink at Wawa. And are we getting a new secret Beyonce album tonight? I'm going to fill you in. We'll tell you what we've heard next on 94.5 PST. We'll do the scoop.

0: It's Chris and the Crew's Daily Scoop.
1: May the 4th be with you. It's Star Wars Day today. Are there any free things around? Is this one of those food things?
2: No,
1: you just watch all the movies. Don't you have blue milk today?
2: You do.
1: In honor of this?
2: Yeah. We should give a shout out to our buddy HJ. We know it's his favorite holiday
1: fan.
2: Too. Yeah, big fan.
1: Big fan. So The Devil Wears Prada 2 won the box office, $77 million. They say this

0: The biggest opening weekend of Meryl Streep's career
1: good for her.
0: Some A-list cameos that we now can tell you about. Donatella Versace, Marc Jacobs, Law Roach, Hannah Burner, Paige DeSorbo. Mm-hmm. So did you see it, Joe?
2: I did not. I'm gonna go next weekend.
0: Yeah.
2: I saw Michael this weekend, so I'm gonna go next weekend. I'm like gonna do a week behind.
0: So there's buzz that Zoe Kravitz and Harry Styles are planning two weddings. One in London and the other in New York, basically where his family is and where her family is. Because Lenny still lives in downtown.
2: Yeah,
0: apparently. Like he lives in Manhattan. So yeah. Chipotle testing taco happy hour. I kind of love this. 250 tacos available weekdays from 2 to 5 p.m. Of course, we're not in the test zone. It's in Kansas City, Orlando, and Tampa. But I would like that. It's kind of like those mid-afternoon snack cravings for you. A little cheaper. Maybe if you're having an early dinner or whatever. So we'll see if that works. Go Flyers. They play tonight. There's a new drink at Wawa to honor the Fly Guys. It's the Gritty Smoothie. So if you pick that up, definitely tell us, you know, like, is it orange?
2: It's got to be orange.
0: What does it taste like? You got to tell us in the 94.5 PST app chat. Okay, so it's Community Heroes Week. Today at Chick-fil-A, the Lawrenceville location, firefighters and EMTs get a free chicken biscuit this morning until 10:30, or a free Chick-fil-A original sandwich from 10:30 this morning until 10 o'clock tonight. You're going to need your ID to get your freebie. You got to prove, you know, that you're a firefighter or an EMT. Remember, this is the Chick-fil-A Lawrenceville, the one on Route 1.
2: A bunch of others are. I drove by a different one over the weekend and I saw it on their sign.
0: Yeah, very cool. And okay, so the Met Gala is tonight. The theme this year, costume art. The dress code, fashion is art. This is where we always get the wacky, you know, the costumes.
2: Wacky to us, yeah.
0: Oh, yeah, red carpet live at 6 o'clock on E! I can't wait. Now, you know, Beyonce is one of the co-chairs this year. So the buzz was that we're going to get a surprise album tonight from her. But now we're hearing no. No Act 3 album tonight.
2: We'll see.
0: We'll see. I'm not convinced that it's still not going to happen. But
2: I am convinced.
0: Yeah, you think so? All right, there's the scoop.
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0: All right, coming up in about 10 minutes. 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Not so sure about that. We'll open the phones. Tell us what you think in about 10 minutes.
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8: Good morning, I'm Joe. Look at our commute across PST Nation. Starting the morning off okay in New Jersey. Nothing major on those highways. One heads up, Street Road in Warminster, Bucks County. We have an accident right now around Davisville Road on the eastbound side of Street Road. That is in Warminster, Bucks County.
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8: A nice couple of days on tap. Certainly feeling like May out there. That's according to PST's chief meteorologist, Dan Zaro. Highs today, around 75. Tonight, down to around 60. Tomorrow, even warmer, maybe about 80, should do it on Tuesday. Sounding really, really nice. Rain rolls in by the middle of the week. Right now, it's up to 55 in Northeast Philly and across PST Nation.
7: 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This is how you win. You're waking up with the area's number one morning show. 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
8: Coming up next, if you put a lottery ticket in someone's birthday card, do they have to share it with you? 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Chris says they don't.
4: Joe wants a kickback.
8: I want a kickback after this weekend. 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

0: It's Chris and the crew, 94.5 PST. All right, so Joe thinks he should get a kickback from a winning lottery ticket that he gave to a friend as a birthday gift.
1: I think, yeah. I think so. I put a scratch-off lottery ticket in a birthday card, put a few. One of them won for $500.
0: That's a lot of money.
1: For a friend. I'm that close with this friend. So I was kind of like, oh, I should get, I'm entitled to at least 50 bucks, right?
0: So you think as the person who received your gift and won, they should automatically give you like a finder's fee, like a kickback.
1: Yeah, because I mean, you know, the value of my gift was really, let's say, $2 or whatever. I've now, you know, what is that, 50 times the value, 500 times the value of the gift or whatever. Like, there should be some, upsell charge or whatever.
0: Huh.
1: I'm entitled to something.
0: I gotta be honest.
1: It's a little something.
0: I don't think so. You know, there's sort of an unspoken thing with those 50-50s, too. That when you win, like a lot of the times it's for charity.
1: Yeah. Well,
0: and that when you win those, you're supposed to donate back. And I'm thinking, gosh, I would have never thought that.
1: You know,
0: I would have thought I bought my ticket and that's it. So in this case, you bought the ticket and that's it for you, Joe.
1: I will say, it's funny because on the flip side of that, on 50-50s, I've always been stressed if I won a 50-50, like when they do it for a charity at an event or something. I'm always like, well, if I win that, am I expected to tip out the organization? They've already gotten 50% of the pie.
0: I never really heard that until recently, and I thought, geez, I've been doing that wrong.
1: Well, I mean, you never won one to be in that position.
0: I have won one.
1: Oh, and you didn't tip them out?
0: No, I didn't know that was a thing. Yeah. So I certainly don't think, I mean, if you give it as a gift, let's say it wasn't a lottery ticket, Joe, and let's say you gave them $100 cash. You want some of your gift back?
1: No, because I gave them a $100 value gift. So they get a $100 value. They got the $100 value. I gave them a $2 gift or whatever. And so now that's 250 times that. It's quadrupled in value.
0: Wait, so how did you know that the birthday person tell you, or did your friends tell you, oh my God, the ticket hit?
1: The person scratching it told me, the recipient. Yeah.
0: She did.
1: Yeah.
0: And I was he did. Who was it?
1: She did. Yeah.
0: Okay.
1: Yeah. I was like, okay, well, where's some money here for daddy?
0: I don't think you're owed anything.
1: I'm owed money. I'm owed money fairly.
0: What do you think? Phones are open. 609-243-9778. So if you gave someone a lottery ticket and it won, would you expect money back? 609-243-9778. Or tell us what you think in the 94.5 PST app chat.

You got to call us right now and tell us. So Joe put a lottery ticket in a friend's birthday card, and the scratch-off ticket won $500. He thinks he's deserved like a kickback for giving her the winning lottery ticket. What do you think? 609-243-9778 or tell us at the 94.5 PST app chat.

0: It's Chris and the crew. Good morning. It's 94.5 PST, your number one hit music station. It's Chris and Joe. Joe's got a little, it's not a dilemma. He actually thinks he's owed money here, right, Joe?
1: Money I'm probably not going to get. I put a lottery ticket in a friend's birthday card at the last minute, and it won for $500. A $2 ticket hit for $500. And I thought, I should get a little kickback out of this.
0: I don't think you're owed anything. I mean, owed isn't even the word. I guess if you're being nice, if it was $1 million, I'd say maybe. But $500 from a scratcher? I'm not so sure. All right, let's go to the phones. Melissa is in Northeast Philly. What do you think, Melissa?
2: Like, if it was multi-$1,000s, I think you should buy them a nice dinner. But that is your present from them.
1: Okay.
0: See? Okay. And she agreed with me. Like, if it was more money.
1: So if it's more money, they should tip me more? No.
0: Well, something maybe just to be nice. I don't think they have to do anything.
1: No.
0: All right, let's go to Jillian in Bristol. What do you think?
3: Let's just say I wouldn't expect someone to share it with me, but it would be nice. I totally would. But a lot of people probably wouldn't.
1: Mm-hmm.
0: I'm trying to think if I would. I think I might.
1: Maybe I should be friends with Jillian.
0: I don't think it should be expected. But all right, let's go to Paul in Plainsboro. Would you share?
4: No, not sharing. If I win, it's mine. Unless you're family, then I may give you a little. I got to put gas in my truck.
1: Paul, yeah, though, true. I mean, the thing is, I would be less apt to share with my family. I'd be more apt to share with my friends.
0: Oh, jeez. All right, let's go to Bree in Lawrenceville. What do you think?
5: I think I would feel guilty not sharing if the winning ticket was a gift. For like a $500 prize, I'd give them like $50. Does that sound too cheap?
1: No, that's what I'm asking
0: that's
1: for.
0: That's what you said, actually.
1: Yes, Brianna, thank you.
0: $50
1: is what I'm expecting.
0: That's pretty generous.
1: Looking for just a little kickback here.
0: I think it's pretty generous. Let's go in the PST app chat. There's a lot of people saying, Joe, you don't get anything. Just because it was a gift doesn't mean you should automatically. Although there's one from Hamilton that said $25 to $50 would be nice or take them out to dinner. If I win at the casino a good amount, I give friends that I went with $20 to $25 depending on how much I won.
1: I've been in the casino with friends, different friends, and we have tipped each other out.
0: Really?
1: Yeah. Even though they had nothing to do with the victory, yeah. My friend Joe, he's very good about that. He'll hand us a little spending money. I'm like, here, go have some fun for a couple of minutes. Leave me alone.
0: That's pretty nice.
6: Here's what's coming up with Chris and the crew.
0: I don't know. I mean, I'm a nice person, but I don't know if I'd be sharing money. Times are tough right now. Coming up in about 10 minutes. Zara Larsson is going to be at the Today Show this week doing a concert. We want to send you there, so make sure you're listening. 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
0: Hey there. Good morning. 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
10: Good morning, I'm Joe. A look at our morning commute across PST Nation where, there we go, got my refresh screen here. We have an accident on Street Road in Warminster around Davisville Road. Heads up for that. In Evesham, Bucks County this morning, emergency maintenance on Route 70. The right shoulder is closed. It's a busy stretch of Route 70 eastbound this morning right around Maple Avenue. So we're going to see building delays in that area. Westbound getting by fine. The southbound side of 95, Cottman down to the Vine, a little slow this morning, just extra volume through the construction zone. The PA Turnpike and New Jersey Turnpikes are doing okay, at least so far this morning as well.
11: 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Y'all already know what it is, man.
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13: Sarah Larson is going to be on the Today Show on Friday. 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

0: Yeah, so Zara Larsson is going to be on the Today Show this Friday, and we want to send you there to get up close and personal with her. So, yeah, you can enter to be a VIP ST at the show, at the Today Show on Friday to see Zara Larsson. You got to go on the PST app and register to win right now.
1: Yeah, these are the last couple of days, too. Zara's having a moment. Zara's a reminder that, you know, Lush Life was like 10 years ago or whatever, and now all of a sudden, I mean, just hit after hit, Midnight Sun, Stateside. She's having a moment. This year's tour was one of the hottest. It was the show more people asked me for tickets to here. And I was like, I don't have them. I don't have that kind of connection.
0: Yeah. And we may see you on TV too. Cause you know, those concerts, there's cameras all over the place. And if you're in the crowd, there's a good chance you're going to get on TV.
1: We've had this happen before. We've had our listeners go to the show and would love to see it again.
0: Honestly. Yeah. We're going to send you. So get on the PST app right now and enter to win.
2: Here's what's coming up with Chris and the crew.
0: All right, there's so much going on. So we'll do the scoop in about 20 minutes, right? At about like 8:48, 8:50, something like that. So there may be two weddings for Zoe Kravitz and Harry Styles. I'll tell you what I'm hearing about that. Who just hard launched their relationship on Instagram. And, ooh, God, they just had a baby. And now they say they're having issues. I'll tell you who that is.
2: 94.5 PST. It's Cruise News.
0: Good morning. It's Chris with your cruise news. Dan Zaro also has the forecast coming up. It's going to be a nice day. So the latest on the war in Iran, President Trump says the U.S. Navy will guide stranded commercial ships through the Strait of Hormuz. As expected, Spirit Airlines shut down all operations on Saturday. All flights canceled. It's funny. I was driving on the Garden State Parkway, which is near, I was near the Atlantic City Airport, and big on the digital sign, like all flights canceled. It's the first major airline in the U.S. to go out of business in about 25 years. It's a pretty big deal. So other carriers like United and Delta and JetBlue and Southwest are all capping ticket prices for Spirit customers who need to rebook, you know, their canceled flights. Some are even offering discounts. Today's the last day to register if you want to vote in the Pennsylvania primary election. My God, did you see, when we were talking about planes, I should have told you this. Did you see that United plane that hit a tractor trailer and a light pole on the Jersey Turnpike? You know, if you've ever driven on that stretch of the Jersey Turnpike by Newark Airport, it's pretty cool. Like, the planes come down pretty low because the, you know, the runways are right there. But this came too low and it hit.
1: That's terrifying. Insane.
0: Nobody was hurt, thank God. Insane.
1: There's video of the tractor trailer driver too reacting.
0: Yeah, he was just driving along and all of a sudden he was like, whoa. And Phillies won again. They beat the Marlins 7-2. Flyers back on the ice tonight. Game two with the Hurricanes. Sixers, Knicks, game one tonight. It's going to be a big night. All right. More local info is up right now on the 94.5 PST app. Good morning, Dan.
3: Hey, good Monday morning. Temperatures have been stuck cooler than normal for exactly a week. It's about time for a slice of real May warmth, and here we go. Now, you might want a jacket early this morning, but this afternoon is looking great. Mostly sunny, dry, and pleasant today, with a high temperature reaching for about 71 degrees. Tonight, clear and comfortable, low of 55. Tomorrow, sunny, even windier, and even warmer. High temperature jumps to 78. Get weather 24/7 wherever you are. 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
1: All right, emergency maintenance picking up now on 70 on the eastbound side out in Evesham Township. Township, Burlington County. This is going to be right around Maple Avenue. Heads up for that. We have an accident this morning on Easton Road in Doylestown on the southbound side. That's right around Amsales Road. Heads up for that. Swamp Road this morning in Furlong, Bucks County, affected with an accident around York Road as well. So in New Jersey, we're doing good. Looks like an earlier incident on 295 in Hamilton Township cleaned up. We're doing good on Route 1 Mercer and even the New Jersey Turnpike as well so far this morning.
2: 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That's kind of our thing. 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
0: Did you see O-Rod on SNL? She was really good. She did a parody. We'll play some of it for you. And let's see. There may be two weddings for Harry Styles and Zoe Kravitz. That's all coming up in the scoop. We'll play you three songs, then we'll get to it on 94.5 PST.

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0: It's Chris and the Crew's Daily Scoop.
1: We kind of knew it would be number one, right? Devil Wears Prada 2 tops the box office, $77 million. You know, it's the biggest opening weekend for Meryl Streep of her entire career.
2: That's incredible.
1: She's like, finally,
2: you know,
1: all those movies she's done.
2: I think this year is going to be one of the biggest. I think it's going to be the biggest movie year post pandemic. There is just something every month.
1: Good ones. Yeah. Are we allowed to say the cameos now?
2: Yeah,
1: would that be a spoiler alert?
2: I don't think so.
1: So Donatella Versace, Marc Jacobs, Dominica Dolce, Law Roach, Hannah Berner, and Paige DeSorbo all make cameos in the movie. That's a pretty big list.
2: Yeah.
1: So there's buzz that Zoe Kravitz and Harry Styles are planning two weddings. One in London and the other one in New York. Obviously, his family, her family. Oh, I haven't heard a date yet, though. But I'm hearing it's going to be sooner than later because he wants to get going with kids and wants to be married first.
2: It's interesting, though. I wonder, like, will there be any overlap between the two? Or will they just do her family and just his family in this?
1: Yeah, like, I don't know. Or maybe they've got friends, like even like industry friends, right? New York.
2: Yeah, I mean, they're both well connected.
1: Yeah, exactly. So Sydney Sweeney went Instagram official, hard launched her relationship with Scooter Braun. She shared some cozy, like, stagecoach moments. She captioned it, cowboy kind of a weekend. I just put it on the 94.5 PST Instagram story so you can

0: take a look. I mean, Joe, he's a lot older.
1: Yeah.
0: Right? 20 years?
1: 20-year age gap, yeah.
0: He looks good, though.
1: He is good.
0: I mean, he's still in the industry, so it kind of keeps him cool. So, you know, Pete Davidson and Elsie Hewitt, they just had a baby girl, what, 5 months ago? Mm-hmm. 6 months ago at the most?
1: Start of the year, I think, yeah.
0: And they're having some relationship issues, I'm hearing. Oh, my gosh. Mm. They're trying to work through it, but from what I'm hearing, things aren't good right now. That's terrible. That's a shame. And O-Rod, Olivia Rodrigo, hosted SNL over the weekend. She was also the musical guest. She did this very funny driver's license parody. Listen to this.
1: Give me not even 30 seconds. I just need a little.
0: Okay, and she also performed a new song called Beg, which we also have for you. She also did, she also did one about her ex and everything. You want to do the driver's license?
1: We're ready
0: one?
1: For driver's license.
0: Okay, here's the driver's license.

0: called my number.
1: That was funny.
2: So true.
1: She called it the second biggest moment of her life. She said, you know, getting my driver's license is one. Number two was my real ID.
2: Yeah, and then
1: we have a clip of the new song,
2: And then, yeah, the new song is called...

0: You know, I'm a sucker for ballads. That gave me chill bumps. Love it. So that's going to be on her new album. It's called Beg. All right, there's the scoop.
1: Chris and the crew, 94.5 PST.
0: Rhea Parks this weekend. So much fun. 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
11: Good morning, I'm Joe. Look at our morning commute across PST Nation. Actually doing really good, right? We're getting to the point in the morning commute where everyone's kind of getting where they're going. And nothing major going on in Jersey. A few localized incidents in Pennsylvania. Street Road, we have an accident in Warminster, Bucks County, around Davisville Road. But even 95 into Center City this morning, only about an extra 10 minutes of travel time so far.
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8: It's going to be a beautiful day out there today. From PST's chief meteorologist, Dan Zarrow. Mostly sunny, getting up to about 71 later on this afternoon. Clear and comfortable tonight, down to 55. Sunny and even warmer for tomorrow, highs about 78. We're up to 58 at PST.
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And so men all over TikTok are saying that they're giving their women princess treatment, but are they really? Is it really princess treatment? We're going to get into it next on 94.5 PST. Don't go anywhere. Good morning. It's Chris and the crew.

0: It's Chris and the crew. Good morning. It's 94.5 PST. So if you've seen on TikTok, men all over TikTok are saying how they're giving their partners princess treatment. That's what they're calling it, the princess treatment. A bunch of women are weighing in and going, this isn't princess treatment.
1: They're calling it the bare minimum.
0: This is like bare minimum of what you should be doing in our relationship. So what did you find a list, Joe, or something?
1: I made a list. So I'm going to ask you, are these bare minimum in a relationship or with a guy? Or are these like, or do you actually feel like you're being treated a princess?
0: Okay.
1: First one, and actually I thought of this one immediately. Opening her car door. Or even just opening a door in general for her.
0: I don't expect that all the time. So I guess when he does that, that is princess treatment, I guess. Yeah.
1: And it's interesting because you've been married for a lengthy time. Mm-hmm. So I think some of these things may have come and gone in your relationship
0: and
1: as well.
0: I would agree with that. I think at the beginning, sure. And every now and then, you know what's funny about my husband? Tell me if this is your man too in the PST app chat. When we dress up, there's something about us putting on, like when he puts on a suit or I put on a dress, like maybe, you know, we're going to a wedding or something, he all of a sudden becomes much more chivalrous.
1: Versus when he's in his jeans and a t-shirt.
0: Right.
1: Or, yeah.
0: Like I can definitely see him opening doors, you know, pulling out my seat, like when we're dressed up, but when we're not,
1: no way.
0: Doesn't happen so much, which
1: How about,
0: I don't really care, but.
1: I know some couples where this is a non-negotiable in their relationship, getting her gas, like filling her car up with gas.
0: What?
1: There are relationships where the guy goes and puts gas in her car at the end of the day. Now, I wonder if that's...
0: I've never heard of that.
1: I wonder if that's not a New Jersey thing because you don't have to pump your own gas here anyway. So I don't imagine... Now, some guys still do it, but it's just easier.
0: Yeah,
1: you just don't do it yourself.
0: I can see that because I got to be honest, I'm glad that I live in New Jersey. I don't want to pump gas.
1: So I think if you didn't live in Jersey, you may be asking him to do it. Hey, can you put gas in my car, sweetie?
0: So do you think, so if you were in PA, is that the bare minimum or is that princess? Again, tell me in the PST app chat. I wouldn't even think about that.
1: Got a few more here for you. Things that men say are giving the ladies princess treatment, but women call the bare minimum. Do you think that him remembering important dates?
0: Bare minimum. You better remember them.
1: Like, you know, the doing it date, the first date,
0: Come
1: the anniversary,
0: on.
1: Those kinds
0: yes,
1: of things.
0: You should remember those. Mm-hmm.
1: Okay.
0: They're important.
1: Okay. Walking. Ooh, this one in my relationships comes up sometimes. Walking on the outside of the sidewalk. So he should be the one closer to the car in case your car comes up on it and hits you.
0: Do you know John typically does that? My husband does that.
1: But I could...
0: He will switch me too. He'll be like, and he doesn't say anything.
1: He just moves.
0: He just guides me to the inside which
1: lane.
0: Is very cute, actually, when he does that.
1: Well, that I
0: do appreciate it.
1: For your husband, might be because it might be his inner first responder, do you think?
0: It might be.
1: Like he's just always, because that's not something that your husband could turn on and off. He's always a first responder, no matter how he goes through life.
0: And he has been since I've known him.
1: Yeah.
0: So
1: like, it might be
0: but
1: bare
0: minimum. I actually think that's princess treatment, though. If he does that, he's really, like, I don't know, concerned. I think it's cute.
1: And let's see, my final one I'm going to ask you about is taking care of her when she's sick, because I know in most relationships the lady takes care of the guy.
0: Mm-hmm.
1: But does the guy taking care of the woman?
0: Now see, he may think that's princess treatment, but I think that's bare minimum. If that's your partner, you take care of them when they're sick, right?
1: You'd think, but I know women it's the bare minimum when they're with their guys because they have to, because we're big old babies.
0: I think that's bare minimum.
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1: Good morning, I'm Joe. Let's get a look at the morning commute across PST Nation. We're in New Jersey. We're doing good. One heads up in New Jersey. It's on the eastbound side of 75. Emergency maintenance go on the eastbound side of 70 with emergency maintenance going on right around Maple Avenue in Evesham. We have an accident now on Business Route 1 right around Pennsylvania Avenue. We have an accident. It's affecting you both directions, it looks like, in that area. And heads up on the eastbound side of Street Road in Warminster this morning. We have an accident right around Davisville Road.
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0: Sarah Larson going to be at the Today Show on Friday. 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

If you're hearing this, congratulations. You're waking up with the area's number one morning show, Chris and the Crew, 94.5 PST.

It's Chris and the crew. Good morning. So we got tons of Olivia Rodrigo tickets. Matt Ryan's got some for you this afternoon with the nearly impossible question on your ride home. So make sure you're listening. It's 94.5 PST.

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13: Good morning, I'm Joe. Another look at our morning commute across PST Nation. Actually looking good on 295 Route 1. Both turnpikes in Pennsylvania and New Jersey are wrapping up that morning commute looking good.
12: 94.5 PST weather.
14: Oh, it's going to be a great day today. Mostly sunny. Highs about 71 later on this afternoon. They'll put those windows down, grab some lunch outside. You're not going to want to go back to work after that. Clear tonight. Comfortable down to 55. Sunny and 78 for tomorrow. And then some rain coming in, so enjoy it while you can. 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
14: All right, get ready. We're going to play Can't Beat Chris coming up next. 48-day winning streak for me. Ooh, see if you can take me on. We're going to do moms all this week because, you know, Mother's Day is this weekend. So, call in if you're a mom, 609-243-9778. You got some gifts from Parks Casino coming your way.

0: All right, we'll see which mom is better here. Chris makes her way out of the room. Christina, your quiz starts right now. Here we go. Question number one. All the stars are gearing up for the Met Gala tonight. What city is the Met Gala taking place in?
1: New York City. Lock it in.
0: All right, we've locked in New York City. Question number two. Mother's Day is Sunday. What TV show has a mom with the first name Lorelai?
1: Oh, my goodness. I have no clue. I'm going to just say Gilmore Girls. Lock it in.
0: Lock it in? I have to get the correct button. There we go. All right, locked in. And the third and final question. Olivia Rodrigo hosted and performed on Saturday Night Live over the weekend. Her new album comes out June 12th, but finished this lyric to her first hit song, Driver's License. Today I drove through the suburbs and pictured I was driving home to blank.
1: Back to you.
0: Back to you. Lock it in. Question number three, all locked in. 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Live music 6 nights a week. Brunch on the weekends. Be a good place to take mom this weekend. Heads up for that. The full events calendar, always online at alsairportin.com. It's where the locals go. Chris, she's back in the room. Hello, Chris.
2: Hello.
0: You ready?
2: Yep.
0: All right, Chris. Mama, like, there's a phrase like mano a mano or whatever. Mamo a mamo this week or something like that, right? One mom versus another. Here we go.
2: How you feeling, Christina? You think you got them all?
1: I don't know. We'll see.
2: I feel like that every day. So
0: question
2: we'll
0: number one for you, Chris. All the stars are gearing up tonight for the Met Gala.
2: Yeah.
0: What city does the Met Gala take place in?
2: New York City.
0: You both said New York City. You're both correct.
2: Okay, here we go. Question
0: number two. Chris, Mother's Day is Sunday. What TV show features a mom with a first name, Lorelai?
2: I only know this because it's now on the Hallmark Channel. Gilmore Girls.
0: You both said Gilmore Girls. You're both correct. Christina, that was a great guess. I know you weren't sure. She admitted she guessed.
2: Good job.
0: A solid guess, Christina. All right.
2: Wow.
0: Chris, question number three. Olivia Rodrigo hosted and performed on Saturday Night Live over the weekend. Mm-hmm. Her next album drops on June 12th. Finish this lyric to her original hit song, her first one, Driver's License. Today, I drove through the suburbs and I pictured I was driving home to blank.
2: To you.
0: You said you. I'm giving Christina because she had a couple extra words there, but you both got you in there. You're both correct. We end today in a 3-3 tie. Christina, you do not have to give us that phrase of shame. So that's where we start. The good news is, just for playing along, you get tickets to see Prince again, a tribute to Prince at Parks Casino on June 12th. And one of the moms this week who takes on Chris will randomly win the grand prize. We'll pick it on Friday morning. A VIP night out at Parks Casino with dinner at Parks Grill, Liberty Gaspro Pub, Liberty Bell Beer Garden, or Bamboo, and $150 in free slot play. So you're in the running for that, Christina, as well.
2: Ooh.
1: Awesome. Thank you guys so much.
0: Of course. 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Exit 6A off the New Jersey Turnpike. 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

0: quick morning. Thanks for being here. We're out of here. We'll be back tomorrow morning, bright and early. Make sure you're listening. Okay, so this afternoon, Matt Ryan's got a chance for you to win some Olivia Rodrigo tickets. Yeah, she's going to be in Brooklyn. You're going to win tickets there. You got to answer the nearly impossible question. That's on your ride home.
1: 525.
0: And then on Thursday, you got to be listening for our Olivia Rodrigo Song of the Day for your chance to win tickets to see her in Philly. We got tons of tickets to go see O-Rod. All right, so we'll give you the details at 6:30, 7:30, and 8:30. That's happening on Thursday morning. And don't forget, get on the PST app if you want to go see Zara Larson at the Today Show. She's going to be there Friday. You can get up close and personal. You know, they do the concerts there. You could be on TV.
1: Chris, I love all morning. You've been, Larson's been a tough word
0: Larson.
1: For you.
0: Sarah, it's a Monday.
1: I know.
0: Zara Larson. Okay, so make sure you get on the app to do that. We'll see you in the morning. Mwah. Bye.
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94.5 PST. It's all about O-Rod this week. Matt Ryan's Nearly Impossible Question is your chance to see her in Brooklyn. And then on Thursday, Chris and the Crew's Olivia Rodrigo Song of the Day is your chance to win tickets to see her in Philly. Keep it on your number one hit music station. I could

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Friday, Zara Larsson's going to be on the Today Show performing. 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

The Phillies had Dancing on My Own. 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

94.5 PST is your number one hit music station. Good morning, it's Wade. Post Malone putting off his tour by like 3 weeks because he says they're just not ready yet. Wants to have new music ready and it's not syncing up, so good for him for not just, you know, throwing out a show there he's not proud of. 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

Did you see Saturday night? Shakira put on a free concert in Rio de Janeiro. She was an hour late, didn't start till 11 o'clock. 2 million people showed up. 2 million. Imagine the lines for the outdoor bathrooms there. Kalani, this is Folded on PSC.

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She came on stage with Pink Panthers to do this one during Coachella. It's stateside on 94.5 PST.

Santa Sparrow is currently touring across 7 countries. He was actually here in New York City in March. 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

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Remember, this afternoon with Matt Ryan's Nearly Impossible Question, your chance to see Olivia Rodrigo in Brooklyn. Then Thursday, your chance to see her in Philly with Chris and the crew. Justin Bieber, it's Daisy's 94.5 PSD. 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
4: 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Like, it's a secret thing that we all wish would happen.
3: Yeah, I'm trying to be effortlessly gorgeous and have people be like, ooh, who is that mysterious woman? 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
2: 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Okay, well, I do have your request going right now for Harry Styles, American Girls. If there's something you want to hear, hit me up all hour. 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
2: 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Why is that?
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2: Okay.
3: I got that vibe.
2: Okay. 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
1: 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You got stranded in Croydon, Joe?
2: 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So I'm looking around and I made eye contact with a woman. Looked like she had just had her life together. 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
1: Yeah.
2: And I saw she opened the Uber app. So I gated up. 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
1: I gotta be honest. 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
1: Marriage is hard. 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What is something that you're frustrated with right now in your relationship? 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
1: Samantha, you opened up and said your husband cheated, you're going through a divorce, and
0: you're keeping the kids, you're keeping the house.
2: I'm sure if we had a dog, I'd keep that too, because I'd be worried that it dies, so.
0: 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What's that?
2: 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Like, I'm not going to freaking notice that his laundry is in my laundry bin. It's disgusting. Like, are you kidding me? Like, what? These drawers probably got some hair on them, and you're going to make me wash them? There is now a bit of trash bag that he doesn't know about in my hallway. And every time I found his clothes, they go directly into that bag. And when they're full, I can't wait to hand it to him and be like, here's your laundry.
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1: Wait, am I reading this right? $20 tickets. I might be hallucinating, actually. Olivia Rodrigo just announced her Unravel tour, and some of the tickets are super affordable. This track from her is trending. It's Drop Dead.

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You got to tell me what you think this means. Taylor Swift had a countdown clock show up on her website and then it went away, but it kind of looked like it had a Toy Story theme. Like, is she going to be a part of the next movie? 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
1: If this is one of those days where you're just staring out the window, thinking, I want to be out there, not in here. Totally get it. Hey, my name's Andy. We are almost through that work day. Only a few hours left. You got this.

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1: You're not with them anymore, so it's time to air out their dirty laundry. Hit me up in the app. I want to hear a juicy story about your ex. Keep listening. 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

0: 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Kayla, okay, we all have one. So what's a juicy story about your ex?
1: He tried to get back together with me the night before he proposed to the person that he's with.
2: You're going to have to give me more details on this. So the day before he proposed to somebody else, he hits you up. He wants to get back together. And I assume you said no.
1: Yeah.
2: Okay, you were just like over him at that point?
1: No, but like the whole situation was just extremely complicated. And I didn't want to deal with the drama of it anymore.
2: And how long was he dating this other person?
1: A couple months.
2: Okay, so he was just so upset and distraught that you turned him down. He's like, I'm gonna marry this other girl.
1: Or did he? I feel like it was like his last ditch effort for us. And because it didn't work, he was just like, okay.
2: Oh, well, you know, that just kind of tells you that he wasn't very sure about this other girl, which is sad for her. So are they still married? I have to ask. Or did they ever go through with it?
1: Yes. Oh. Yes, actually, they are.
2: Oh, okay. Oh, man, this is so awkward.
3: More of the hits you love continues next.
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1: The fact that Zara Larsson is beefing with Wikipedia because they keep changing her photo to one she doesn't like, she'll change it back, and they'll change it back. It's honestly the funniest thing. She posted about it on Instagram. You should check it out. 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
1: Not today, but next Monday, we're doing it. Giving you a chance to win a trip to see Bruno Mars in the Big Easy Superdome. Hey, have our app downloaded. Keep listening. We're going to tell you how to win right now. This one's trending for Bruno. It's Risk It All.

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1: So what is this? You got stranded in Croydon, Joe?
2: Yeah, I was on the train from Trenton to Philly, and it broke down. 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Looked like she had just had her life together. 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
1: Yeah.
2: I saw she opened the Uber app. So I gated up. Hey, do you want to split an Uber, girl? And she helped me get home.
1: I gotta be honest, I don't know if I would have done that. We got an app chat from Ewing that says, you have a very trusting vibe and a trusting face.
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2: Do they know me?
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1: What up? My name's Andy. I think I've done enough damage for the day. I'm going to head out of here. Keep listening. Pop Crush Nights kicking off for you right at 7. Lauren and Donnie. Honestly chaotic in the best way possible.
2: 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They say what they gonna say. Have a drink. Clink. Found a-

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0: 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Are you being scammed?
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Bruno Mars's Romantic Tour has launched. You're starting to see clips on social. 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

0: 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Still commercial free at 3, and all this week on the Matt Ryan Show, we are paying tribute to mom, sending our love. And Kristen and Princeton, what is something mom would kill you for if she found out?
1: All right, so when I was younger, my sister and I, anytime we'd have people over, we'd be drinking. My parents had a great bar, okay, set up. But my friends used to put water in their parents' liquor bottles, and we didn't do that at our house because my parents weren't stupid. So I'd be like, hey, let's just chuck the bottles when they're done over the fence in the back. And so years went by, years later, and all of a sudden my parents, we were at college. I mean, we'd been gone for a while.
0: Right.
1: My parents were cleaning out, doing stuff in their yard, and we were home visiting, and they were telling us this story of cleaning out behind the house, and they were like, gosh, we found all these bottles, empty bottles of liquor back there. We have a lot of bums living behind our house.
0: Of course.
1: They still don't know it was us.
0: Oh, that is classic. What is mom's name?
1: Linda. I hope she's not listening, too. She'll know my voice.

will fade eventually. So if our time is running out, day after day, we'll make the mundane a masterpiece. Oh my, my, oh my, my love, I take one look at you, you're taking me out.

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0: 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Hey, what's good? Matt Ryan Show live across Jersey and PA. We are still commercial free at 3. Kim and Hazlitt need some group therapy. Let's help her out because clearly you are torn.
1: I am. Oh my God. I'm going to try to make it make sense. I'm getting married, but I don't have closure from my ex. And my friends think I'm crazy because I just want to have just one final conversation and then I can move on. Like, nothing too deep. Mm-hmm. It won't go further than that. I just got a couple questions that I need answers to. Am I wrong?
0: Wow, so you're really close to being married, but you still have things going on.
1: I am, but it's not really things going on. We haven't even spoken. I just need closure. Nothing like closure.
0: Do you have some what-ifs going on at this point?
1: No, I wonder about the, why'd you do that? That's what I'm wondering about.
0: Okay, yeah, you want some answers, you want some closure, but is that a good idea? So close to your wedding, bringing back all of those feelings. Kim is listening right now. What do you think? Call 609-243-9778. It's 94.5 PST.

0: 94.5 PST, your number one hit music station. Beautiful songs. Yana Spyro, that is Die on This Hill on the Matt Ryan Show live in Jersey, PA. Thanks so much for listening on this May the 4th. So Kim and Haslett wants to get some closure. We're doing some group therapy here. Closure from an ex before she gets married. And by the way, the wedding is very close. Now, her friends are telling her, listen, nothing good can come from this. What are you thinking? But Kim really wants one last convo. Should she go ahead with it?
1: Hey, we wanted to call in and say that that lady should not go and talk to her ex-husband, her ex-boyfriend. That's not right. Like, what if he says that he loves her and he made a mistake and he wants to marry her and she has mutual feelings?
0: Kim's friends are really warning against this. I guess you were them.
2: Exactly.
1: That's right.
0: The whole car is in agreement. Thanks so much for the call. This is the Matt Ryan Show. We're going to spoil mom at Pier Village in Long Branch, New Jersey at 4:40. So keep on listening.
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0: We're seeing reports of an accident. 295 northbound as you approach exit 47. The right lane is blocked. Traffic is going to be jammed up from exit 45. Outside of that, we've got some emergency maintenance. 70 eastbound in Evesham Township at Maple Avenue. The right shoulder and the ramp lane there is going to be closed. Outside of that, you're looking good on the Pennsylvania Turnpike. No major delays on the Jersey Turnpike. I'm Doug B. with your PST Nation traffic update.
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101.5 PST. I'm Matt Ryan. Big night in Philly sports. The Flyers' second game of the second round of the playoffs starts at 7. The Sixers' playoff game starts at 8. Plus the Phils playing tonight. Lots of Philly pride. Where are you watching the game? 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
1: Matt Ryan Show, how's it going? So Rachel in Hillsborough, New Jersey, it was a close call today. What happened?
2: Oh, man, I feel like I'm winning today. Okay, this is my victory. I dropped my cell phone into the toilet, but I snatched it up before it got totally ruined. I mean, it is going to be fine, and I don't have to get a new phone. I mean, so much of my headache. Like, I was like, oh, no. It was like slow motion. But I was like the Matrix and, like, just pulled it right out.
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0: Hey there, it's Chris and the crew. 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Are you being scammed?
1: It happened to Chris, so we want your opinion. 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

0: EST, your number one hit music station. This is the Matt Ryan Show. Appreciate the hang today. The Secret Celebrity will be back next week. We are spinning to spoil mom at Pier Village in Long Branch, New Jersey, all this week at 4:40. Way better than a candy bar, I promise you that. And we are saluting mom, having some laughs, having some fun, and sharing stories. For example, what is one thing mom would kill you over if she ever knew? Bree, you are listening in Bucks County, PA. Hi.
1: So she wanted me to go to certain colleges.
0: Okay.
1: And I really wanted to pursue a career in fashion. So I purposely sabotaged my SATs.
0: Wait, for real?
1: Yeah. Yeah. I was because I didn't need the kind of scores for the schools I wanted to go to. And there was no way around it with the school she wanted me to go. I had to get a certain level of SAT scores.
0: Mm-hmm.
1: And I was very smart. Like, I was super academic. And I knew what I wanted to do. And I was like, I'm going to botch these on purpose. And I did.
0: Wow.
1: And I wound up going into fashion. She was really upset and distraught and wanted me to try to redo them again. And I said, nope, nope, nope. It was meant to be. I don't know what happened. See?
0: Listen, no judgment here. You ended up happy, right? Did you end up happy?
1: Oh, my goodness. So happy. I'm so happy. So, no, she wanted me to go into something like science. She wanted me to go into something I had no desire to go into.
0: Nice. Well, we'll keep this our secret unless mom's listening.
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30: We're dealing with an accident, 295 northbound at exit 47. Two right lanes are blocked. You're going to be jammed up from exit 45. Also in Evesham Township, 70 eastbound, we've got emergency maintenance at Maple Avenue. The ramp lane and the right shoulder currently closed. We've also got an accident, Galloway Road in Ben Salem between Richelieu Road and Bristol Road at Thunder Circle. You are going to be moving slow. Doug B with your PST Nation traffic update.
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1: Hi, I'm calling to spin the wheel.
0: You want to spin the wheel? You got to be caller 25.
1: Okay, I guess I'm not then.
0: No, you're caller 25.
1: Oh my God, really?
0: Yes, for real. What's your name?
1: Nicole.
0: Hey, Nicole, what town are you from?
1: Manalapan.
0: So, Nicole, are you spinning for yourself or are you spinning for mom?
1: I'm not sure. I guess I'm spinning for my mom because I'm not a mom, so I'll spin for her.
0: I was going to say, you're not going to see what you win and then decide, do I want to give this to mom or keep for myself?
1: No. I won't keep it for myself.
0: You're all good. So we've got the Wheel of Mom here in the studio loaded up with gift cards to restaurants and retailers at Pier Village in Long Branch, New Jersey. Hotel stays like at the bungalow up there. Lots of fun. So when you're ready, spin the wheel. Whatever it lands on is going to mom.
1: Okay.
0: Give me a great memory of mom, a nice tribute, something really special about her.
1: Well, she's the heart of our family, and she's always cooking meals for the holidays and has nice traditions for everyone to get together, and she's just the best. She does everything for everybody.
0: You know, it's funny you mentioned that mom's always cooking for everybody else because the wheel just landed on a $100 gift card to Mason's Famous Lobster at Pier Village in Long Branch.
1: Oh my gosh, awesome. That's great.
0: Mom's also going to get a complimentary drink and a collectible Mother's Day mug from Turning Point as well.
1: Oh, awesome.
0: Happy Mother's Day to Mom. Give her a shout out.
1: My mom's name is Joan.
0: Joan, you're the best. Enjoy your time at Pier Village in Long Branch. Your chance to spin to spoil Mom at Pier Village all this week on the Matt Ryan Show. We'll do it again tomorrow at 4:40.
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11: We're dealing with an accident, 295 northbound at exit 47. Two right lanes are blocked. You're going to be jammed up from exit 45. Also in Evesham Township, 70 eastbound, we've got emergency maintenance at Maple Avenue. The ramp lane and the right shoulder currently closed. We've also got an accident, Galloway Road in Bend Salem, between Richelieu Road and Bristol Road at Thunder Circle. You are going to be moving slow. I'm Doug B with your PST Nation traffic update.
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Olivia Rodrigo is coming to Philly for 2 concerts, 4 shows in Brooklyn, New York, and we've got your tickets all this week on 94.5 PST. 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
2: Monday NIQ, welcome. I am Matt Ryan, big ticket on the line. Olivia Rodrigo, this show is going to be worth the wait. 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
2: We're dealing with an accident, 295 northbound at exit 47. Two right lanes are blocked. You're going to be jammed up from exit 45. Also in Evesham Township, 70 eastbound, we've got emergency maintenance at Maple Avenue. The ramp lane and the right shoulder currently closed. We've also got an accident, Galloway Road in Bend Salem between Richelieu Road and Bristol Road at Thunder Circle. You are going to be moving slow. I'm Doug B with your PST Nation traffic update.
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0: 4.5 PST, your number one hit music station. Remember when you really wanted to have that dance at your wedding, or you really didn't want to have that dance at your wedding? Chris Brown and Forever, as we do the NIQ on the Matt Ryan Show, live across Jersey and PA. We're playing for Olivia Rodrigo tickets. Yeah, she's going to be at Barclays Center, one of four shows happening in Brooklyn, February 11th, 27th. 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
1: Is it eavesdropping on people's conversations?
0: That's what I was thinking, but no, not this time. It has to do with the food. 35% of people say they always do this when going out to eat. Think about being nosy and think about the food. Call 609-243-9760.

0: 35% of people say they always do this when they go out to eat. Clue number one, it's all about being nosy. Hint two, it does involve food. Oh, by the way, Olivia Rodrigo tickets, which will be sold out. Barclays Center in Brooklyn, up for grabs. What do you think it is? It's 94.5 PST.
1: Is it looking at what people are eating?
0: Taking a peek at the other tables. You got it.
1: Yeah! Oh, my God! Oh, my God! Oh, my God! Thank you so much!
0: Are you okay?
1: Yeah!
0: Breathe for
1: me. We're good!
0: What's your name?
1: Maeve and Ryan.
0: And what town are you from?
1: Fairhaven, New Jersey.
0: I wish you were more excited, so I'm going to say this again. You're seeing Olivia Rodrigo at Barclays Center in Brooklyn.
1: Thank you so much.
0: You're welcome so much. Enjoy the show. And we've got Olivia tickets all this week on the Matt Ryan Show during the NIQ. We'll have another question tomorrow at 5:25. I can't hear anymore.
2: Chris and the crew on demand.
3: So what is this? You got stranded in Croydon, Joe?
4: 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So I'm looking around, and I made eye contact with a woman. Looked like she had just had her life together. 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
4: 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Hey, do you want to split an Uber, girl? 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
3: 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We got an app chat from Ewing that says, you have a very trusting vibe and a trusting face.
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4: Do they know me?
3: I don't think so. Do you know my Joe here? Do you know him?
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19: We're still getting reports of problems. 295 northbound at exit 47. That accident still has the right lane blocked. Traffic is stop and go. We've also got an accident with the center lane block. That's in Trenton, 29 northbound. At Thunder Road, you're going to be jammed up from Waller Street. Outside of that, we've got some emergency maintenance going on still in Evesham Township, 70 eastbound at Maple Avenue. I'm Doug B. with your PST Nation traffic update.
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It's 94.5 PST. I'm Matt Ryan. Big night in Philly sports. The Flyers' second game of the second round of the playoffs starts at 7. The Sixers' playoff game starts at 8. Plus the Phils playing tonight. Lots of Philly pride. Where are you watching the game? Let us know. 94.5 PST.

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32: Not seeing any major delays, 95 northbound, southbound. You're looking good on the Jersey Turnpike, the PA Turnpike, 1 north, 1 south as well. We do have reports of an accident in Lower Southampton Street Road eastbound at Busselton Pike. Also reports of an accident in Falls Township, New Falls Road northbound, southbound at Penn Valley Road. You'll be seeing some delays there. I'm Doug B. with your PST Nation traffic update.
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1: They say the holy water's watered down, and this town's lost its faith. 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

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You have been in the bubble too long. 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
12: Not seeing any major delays, 95 northbound, southbound. You're looking good on the Jersey Turnpike, the PA Turnpike, one north, one south as well. We do have reports of an accident in Lower Southampton Street Road eastbound at Busselton Pike. Also reports of an accident in Falls Township, New Falls Road northbound, southbound at Penn Valley Road. You'll be seeing some delays there. I'm Doug B. with your PST Nation traffic update.
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That all starts at 10 with Wade. I know you're doing the math in your head. 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
1: Arn with a Y and Donnie with a Y. All right, I'm gonna shame myself here. This is about the bougiest thing about me. I have a subscription to the car wash where I can go, like, whenever I want to. It's like a monthly subscription. How many ever times I want to go, I get to go. So about every 2 days, I would say, I go to the car wash to wash my truck, all right? So this is nightmare fuel written all over it, all right? I pull into the car wash. I'm going around the little scrubby tubey things.
2: Uh-oh.
1: And all of a sudden, I am just dead stopped in the middle of the lane. There, people in front of me are stopped. People behind me are stopped. I'm kind of trapped. And this is literally my nightmare. But here's where the fuel happens. This is nightmare fuel. The guy in front of me apparently couldn't get his window up, all right? And we're already on the tram that takes you inside of the car wash. I've never seen anything scarier in my life. This guy got completely soaked. The entire car wash had to shut everything down because his bonehead didn't roll his window up. And the guy comes over after everything is kind of said and done and sudsy. And he's like, buddy, you got to roll your window up. And he was like, oh, all right. And he pulled his window up. But it stopped everybody in the middle of the car wash. So I'm sitting in the middle of the car wash like, if we don't move forward, I'm just stuck in here forever. This is my new life. This is where I live. I better figure out who I have to pay rent to.
2: Maybe he wanted a free shower. Maybe his water was turned off at home and he was like, I need a free shower. Let's go to the car wash.
1: Maybe he's just a bonehead, Donnie. So stupid.

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1: 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I'm missing so much.
0: We're going to keep the fatigue to a minimum. We'll talk about it next.

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1: All right, what are you watching right now? 1-888-900-5217. A new study says that we are spending an average of 110 hours a week, a year. A year, not a week.
2: Understood hours, like, crazy. Wow, you are.
1: All those people do is just watch TV.
2: What are you, jobless?
1: 110 hours a year scrolling, just looking for something to watch.
2: Yeah. The problem is though, is I do that too. I scroll and I look, but then I'm like, oh my gosh, I haven't watched that yet.
1: I am watching Landman, though. Landman?
2: I'm watching a man on some land.
1: Oh, it's so good. Also, Fly Me to the Moon. Check that one out, too. It's so good.
2: Fly me to the moon. That's a song, right?

0: Crush Nights.
1: Getting in a little phone action. Donnie Lauren, hanging out. So Britney Spears apparently wrote the song Don't Hang Up about phone sex with Colin Farrell. And I was like, okay. If you had to choose one celeb out there that you wanted to have a little, you know, phone action with, who would it be, Lauren?
2: You know it's Jack Black. Every single time. Every time. Jack Black talking to me. Yeah, yeah. Let's go. Jack,
1: I thought you were maybe going to say John Stamos.
2: I mean, but he was actually who I'd actually want to have a night of fun with. I mean, I just want to have, you know, bow chicka wow wow phone time with Jack Black.
1: Yeah. Don't call me, John. Text me and tell me you're on your way.

0: I'm crush.
1: Stranger things are happening. Donnie, pop question night. So a woman claimed that Stranger Things star Dacre Montgomery was catfishing her. Yeah, so what happened is this woman was being catfished by somebody pretending to be the actor, and she left her husband over it, gave this person $10,000. How dumb could someone be? Read the full story in the pop question app. Ain't falling for that.
2: Chris and the crew in the morning.
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2: Take your time off. 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We should keep her. It's like, no, we have to let her go. Sorry.